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1: 청이와 좋아하는 랜덤 게임. 랜덤.

0: I'm warning you now, you're probably going to hear a lot of echoes in the background. Perhaps the occasional truck or siren.
1: Something like that.
0: We have moved officially to our new XYZ studios.
1: Yes.
0: But we haven't soundproofed anything yet. So we barely got the microphones and the cameras up in time. Right. So this is what you get. But yeah, XYZ with their exec group from our brand new location, which we're really excited about.
1: Yeah, I can't wait for this to be a little more soundproof.

0: 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XYZ ENT Entertainment Report. All brought to you by Eggland's Best. A man is in jail or headed to jail now because of Beyonce.
1: Well, I don't know if that's really all that fair.
0: That's how you that's how you frame it to get people to listen, obviously.
2: Okay. A tease.
1: Yeah. Well, here's the thing.
0: Journalistic integrity.
1: Kelvin Evans.
0: Yes. Kelvin?
1: Yes.
0: I hate that name.
1: He pulled up in his red Hyundai next to a Jeep, busted out the windows, and stole a bunch of stuff from Beyonce, including unreleased music, a bunch of designer stuff, a couple laptops.
0: Right. Yeah, it wasn't from Beyonce. It was like her assistant or someone.
2: It was like her bodyguard. Yeah.
0: Well, there was the dance choreographer.
2: Yeah, something like that.
0: Anyway, there was unreleased music on the drive, and he stole that.
1: Yeah, he stole like a bunch of drives, whatever. He kind of just like took everything. Yeah.
2: Right.
1: There's video of all of this.
0: Yeah.
1: Right.
2: Oh, okay. I didn't know that.
0: Not the smartest crime.
1: Yeah. And so they were like, we know it was you. And he was pushing off this, you know, whatever. They were like, here's your 5-year plea deal that we'll give you. And he was like, no, I'm not ready for trial.
2: Oh, wow. So he's fighting back.
1: Well, this is like a while ago.
0: Yeah.
1: Now he's coming back and he's like, okay, I'll take
0: the deal.
2: I'll do it.
0: Are they still offering him the deal or are they playing hardball?
1: Yeah. So he's going to be serving 2 years in prison and then the remainder on probation, which I don't know how I feel about. I feel like, I guess I don't know how severe that is.
0: Yeah, I don't. There's part of me that's like, you stole something, go to jail.
2: Right.
0: But there's another part of me that's like, I know people that have gotten away with less time for like more heinous crimes.
1: That feels a little excessive to me. I feel like it's just that because it's Beyonce. Like, I feel like if he stole something out of somebody else's car, nobody would care.
2: Right.
0: Someone stole my mixtape. They're not going to jail for 2 years.
1: Yeah, which I just feel like, I mean, I
0: actually have to go to jail for that mixtape airs.
1: I just feel like he probably, especially in a situation like this, I feel like he's not out here, like, I don't know, probably targeting a million celebrities to steal their confidential information.
2: To be fair, he did do this while she was performing. This was during her last tour.
1: Well, I think it was intentional, though.
2: Yeah, exactly. It was intentional.
1: Exactly, which is why I'm like, I don't think that he has a high risk of like trying to do it again. So, only give him a couple months, call it a day.
0: Okay.
2: Okay. All right. We won't let you get into the judicial system.
0: There's our DA, Audrey Day.
1: Yeah.
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0: You deserve a break, you know, to get away from it all.
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1: Imagine jetting off to Jamaica.
0: Say it.
1: Jamaica.
0: Yeah, Audrey. Yeah. Jamaica. It's beaches, it's mountains, lively, yet laid back. It's luxurious and adventurous, and it's a vibe. It's a vacation.
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0: Carum?
2: Yes.
0: No, how would I know that, first of all? And second of all, war chariots?
2: Yeah, isn't that what you think of when...
0: My 2016 Jetta?
2: Yes.
0: Yeah, war chariot when I'm in traffic on the highway.
2: There you go.
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0: Queen Latifah is joining The Voice as a coach for its 30th season. I am caught off guard that they've had 30 seasons. I'm also caught off guard that they're still doing new things. She's like, all right, I feel like the singing competition thing, like, it can go away for a little bit right now.
1: I think everybody loves it.
0: Who
1: still
0: won season 27?
1: I don't know.
0: Who won season 16?
1: I don't know who won season one.
0: I know people who have won The Voice, literally won The Voice, like, they're not anyone, and it's not their fault, but it's like, stop these competition shows, like, with the delusion that it's going to make someone famous.
1: It's a broken model.
0: Yeah, anyway. Yeah. Queen Latifah's joining, which is cool.
1: I think Queen
2: all
1: Latifah.
2: All the theater kids are going to be losing it.
0: I guess that's my thing, and I don't mean this in a hating way.
1: Okay.
0: Is Queen Latifah really known for her singing? I know she can sing.
1: Sure,
0: but,
1: yeah,
0: like, is she who comes to mind as, like, a number one vocal coach?
1: I mean, all I think about when I see Queen Latifah, hear her name, is UNITY. Like,
0: I think Hairspray.
1: Gotcha. Well, then maybe that's why she's a good coach.
2: Yeah, she's in Hairspray. Yeah, okay.
0: I looked at Audrey. I'm like, that was her.
1: Oh, my God.
0: Well, Audrey's the theater kid. Oh.
2: Okay.
0: XYZ.
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0: Audrey's just singing numbers from the musical Chicago.
1: Yep.
2: We love to hear it.
0: Yep. No, we don't.
1: I can sing more.
0: No, we don't.
1: Pop, six, squish. Okay.
0: Is that... Was that Crunch? Testament Says Crunch? No, what is that cereal?
2: Snap, Crackle, Pop, Rice Krispies?
1: Oh ya?
2: My God.
0: XYZ, The Test is coming up next. Jordan and Audrey going head to head. Pop culture trivia that has to do with things we've talked about on the show over the last week or so.
1: I'm on a roll, baby.
0: And we'll do it next on The Test.
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0: XYZ with Eric Zachary. 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Audrey's sitting at the same desk as me right now. It's a big desk.
1: I feel like I'm in trouble.
0: We've never been on the same side before, so yeah. I'm kind of worried she's going to try to peek because she's a sore loser. So
1: I'm not trying to peek.
0: Here we go. The Test. Three pop culture trivia questions. Use your name to buzz in. Do not buzz in before the end of the question. Audrey, you're moving out of the camera frame. Right? Audrey and Jordan playing head-to-head, playing for you at home. Question number one. KJ Apa recently posted a video calling out his commonly assumed alter ego, Mr. Fantasy, accusing Mr. Fantasy of stealing his identity. Apa has repeatedly denied any connection to the character, who he reportedly never breaks from, even when the cameras aren't rolling.
2: Interesting.
0: But it's him. He's one and the same. It's all fact. Apa first launched to stardom playing Archie Andrews on CW's Riverdale. What country is KJ Apa from?
1: Audrey. Oh, dear. I cannot remember. New Zealand.
0: New Zealand is correct.
2: Oh, nice. Very good. Okay. I had no idea.
0: 1 point to Audrey. Question number two.
1: Cute accent.
0: A Southwest flight was recently delayed because of a humanoid robot. The dancing robot, affectionately known as Bebop, was originally supposed to be checked as luggage, but his case was too heavy, so his team bought him a seat. Once on board, the Oakland airport staff flagged his oversized lithium battery, had it removed. The robot may be in today's headlines, but they've been a part of pop culture and movies and media for years. What animated film about the life of a robot won the 2009 Academy Award for Best Animated Feature?
2: Jordan. WALL-E.
0: WALL-E is correct.
1: I was going to go with the big squishy guy, but I think that was much later.
0: Was he a robot?
2: I didn't see it.
1: He was a robot. Okay. He was just a squishy robot.
0: That was like the Pillsbury Doughboy is like uncle or something.
1: No, he's a robot.
0: He's unk. Yeah. All right. Question three. 1-1 is the tiebreaker. The Bear just dropped a surprise prequel episode on Hulu titled Gary, about Gary, Indiana, ahead of its fifth and final season, which premieres June 25th. It's coming up. Who stars as Carmen, Carmi, or Zotto on The Bear?
1: Audrey. Jeremy Allen White
0: is correct.
2: Good job, Audrey.
1: Yay!
0: Jordan just kind of watched from afar.
1: Yeah. I feel like you gave me that. Why'd you give me that?
2: I don't know.
0: Something tells me you needed it today.
1: What?
0: The Test is all brought to you by Optima Tax.
1: That doesn't feel good.
0: Relief. You deserve a break, you know, to get away from it all.
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0: Yeah, Audrey. 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Jamaica. It's beaches, it's mountains, lively, yet laid back. 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

0: eBay has rejected GameStop's random but very real $56 billion bid as neither credible nor attractive. which brings us to the topic. What's the hardest you've ever been rejected? Before we get into that, I know a lot about this story and I heard it on the news today.
1: Yeah.
0: Because they do, like, GameStop's like, wait, no, you have a fiduciary duty to hear us out.
1: Right.
0: They, a fiduciary duty.
2: What's a fiduciary duty?
1: We'll talk to you about that off the air.
0: I know you think you're catching me in something, but no.
2: It means
0: a financial responsibility.
1: Yes.
2: I just didn't know.
0: So because of that, GameStop may be able to trigger a whole new board for eBay. Like I think it's called a proxy something.
1: Sure,
0: like they have to go to court
1: and
0: they're basically saying your board's not doing its job.
1: Right.
0: So we're going to restructure eBay now. That's not the topic. The topic is what's the hardest you've ever been rejected by being neither credible nor attractive. We'll talk about it next.
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0: eBay has rejected GameStop's attempt to buy it.
1: Yeah.
0: Publicly saying it's neither credible nor attractive.
2: Yeah, that's
0: a $56 billion bid, and it's not attractive.
1: So basically,
0: it's hurtful.
1: Like, eBay has been doing, they're on a tear for the last like 6 years.
0: Yeah.
1: Their stock has increased over 200%. So, like, $56 billion is nothing to them right now.
0: Okay.
1: So, to say
0: why did GameStop just throw this in there, though?
1: I don't think GameStop knew what time it was.
0: Okay. Of all people, too.
1: Yeah.
0: Anyway, what's the hardest you've ever been rejected?
1: Yes.
0: Jordan?
1: One time back when like Tinder was popular, and I've never really been a dating apps guy, but you know, got a couple matches, hit this girl up, and I was like, hey, you know, maybe me and you should like get together sometime, have a drink, see where it goes. And she was like, immediately didn't say hi or anything, was just like, send me your Instagram. So I sent her a link, and then maybe five
0: like
1: minutes.
0: 500 followers? Ew.
1: She literally was like, absolutely not. Oh my God, no. Blocked.
0: In person?
1: No. On the app. Like, this is all, I mean, this was a matter of like
0: That's
1: 15
0: hilarious.
1: Minutes. Like,
2: That's
1: it was so
2: hilarious.
1: Fast.
0: Damn.
1: Yeah. So that was the hardest I think it's ever, That's, you know.
0: Audrey, have you ever been rejected?
2: I mean, I'm like trying to think, and I just know
0: guys go crazy for Audrey.
1: Right.
0: Like,
1: I mean,
0: I've seen like the men line up.
1: Yeah.
2: I have been.
0: The Best Buy Geek Squad is ready with their VW Beetle.
2: I've been pretty brutally rejected before, but not in like a funny way. Okay. I feel like,
0: I'm not trying to expose your trauma.
1: Yeah,
0: right.
1: I don't want you to cry.
2: No, there was actually, okay,
0: what about
2: I will
0: sports?
2: Say there was only really one time.
0: You lost
2: in the
0: a part to anyone?
2: I've only been really rejected once.
1: Okay.
2: And it was fine. We just kind of stopped talking.
0: Okay.
1: Oh, they ghosted you.
2: No, it wasn't a ghost. It was just more of like a, okay, here's why it was annoying though, was because it was like, nobody ever cut anything off. You know what I mean?
1: There was no like closure.
0: That's not rejection then. That's just a breakup or something.
2: Okay,
0: separation.
2: I've never been rejected.
0: Like, rejection to me is like, you want to be with someone and they're like, you.
1: Absolutely not. Yeah.
2: Oh, yeah. No, I've never been.
0: Rejected. Audrey, I flew to London because I wanted to meet up and go on a date with a girl. And we did. We went on our first date and then she ghosted me the next day
1: while
0: I was in London.
1: Tough. Yeah, yeah.
0: I went on a date with someone that I had a huge crush on that's actually a very famous TV personality. We're still friends now.
1: Right.
0: We

0: I guess at the end of the date, I was like 9 feet off the ground. Like, sure. This is going to change my life. Not even before I get home. I had like a 10-minute walk home because I walked into the train.
1: Right.
0: I had a text like, hey, you know, I think we're kind of like more like brother and sister.
1: After
0: and I was like, why did you kiss me then? What?
2: That's was so awkward.
1: You know, a brother and sister
2: that
1: kiss?
2: That is so awkward.
0: That was rejection, Audrey.
1: Oof, that's awful.
0: Those
2: think.
0: Are just the two stories that come to mind.
2: I'll let you guys know if I can think of anything.
0: Right, it's right. Not making me feel better that you have to dig deep to think of a time.
1: You're so cool, Audrey.
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0: Yeah, Audrey. Yeah. Jamaica. It's beaches, it's mountains, lively, yet laid back. 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

0: 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All right. 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I don't know how else I can underscore this. Like, you just have to go to the website.
1: Yep.
0: You have to do one thing,
1: yes,
0: which is follow us on Instagram.
2: Beep, boop, click the button.
0: You beep,
2: so
0: boop,
2: easy.
0: Click the button.
2: So easy.
0: Thank you, Audrey. Audrey's really mailing today's show.
1: I saw the coffee.
0: But yeah, I feel a little frustrated with Audrey. I'm like, I don't know how else to shake someone in their car and be like,
1: yeah,
0: you have a trip waiting for you.
1: I mean, we went horseback riding on the beach, zip lining, cliff jumping.
0: We ate sushi. So much sushi.
2: So much sushi.
0: That sounded very scripted. Yeah, a 4-day, 3-night all-inclusive stay at any Sandals or Beaches Resort. It's all brought to you by Jamaica Tourist Board and, of course, XYZ with Eric Zachary. Right now, go to
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0: The more about nothing fact of the day is coming up.
1: Yes.
0: Jordan doing a little deep dive, a little research on the woman who tried to section off and sell the sun.
1: Yeah, this is a good, I love this story. So.
0: I love when people fall for buying things they can't get to.
1: Well, I mean.
0: Like the London Bridge has been sold like 15 times.
1: Right, yeah.
0: Sold, yeah, like a dude, like literally a con man convinced like buyers into thinking they own the London Bridge.
2: Bonkers.
0: That's happened with a lot of bridges and buildings. But yeah, this woman tried to sell the sun.
1: Yes.
0: We'll talk about it next on XYZ. But first, a little bonus fact.
1: So sand tiger sharks have two babies at a time, but when they're pregnant, they have a ton of embryos that basically play Thunderdome in the womb and eat each other until the last two survive.
2: Ew.
1: Like, it's a battle. How do I find this stuff?
0: Yeah.
1: Don't ask those questions.
2: Do they eat each other or do they, like, absorb each other?
1: That's the same thing.
0: The dome.
1: Yeah. All right. Many enter, one leaves.
2: Well, they're not like...
1: They are.
0: You don't know that.
1: They are.
0: The woman tried to sell off the sun. We'll learn about her next. Hang on.
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0: The woman who tried to sell off parts of the sun and probably got some people to believe in it.
1: Oh, I mean, yeah. it gets intense.
0: I'm not saying that I'm okay with people scamming people. Like, I think the call systems, some of these scary scams that are going around, they're taking advantage of the elderly.
1: Yes.
0: Not okay. If you're just a dumb person in your 20s and you fall for this, I think you should be taken for everything
2: Girl,
0: you have.
2: What does that have to do with them being in their 20s?
0: Because like,
2: I know,
0: if
2: this
0: you,
2: is like old people that are falling for this.
0: I
2: not
0: it.
2: People
1: Fair.
2: In their 20s.
0: That you can buy a piece of the sun?
1: Okay.
2: I mean, unless it's like a gimmick.
0: All right, more about nothing. It's all brought to you by OptimaTax Relief. Jordan?
1: A little backstory before I get into the real story. In 1967, somehow the world came together and we were like, hey, let's put this outer space treaty thing going down, which basically says you can't like plant your flag and claim the moon, planets, certain stars, and businesses can't do it either. So you won't get the sun by Apple.
0: Has anyone told Elon Musk this?
1: Okay, so...
0: Just checking.
1: I hope so.
0: Okay.
1: Anyway, in 2010, this woman in Spain named Angeles Duran was like, hey, this space treaty talks about countries, and she also talks about businesses, but they don't talk about the individual. So she goes and basically is like, I'm going to register a notary saying, I own the sun. She pays she's like, I own it, and then wanted to charge energy companies a fee because they're using her sun, and was basically like, oh, I'm gonna give this money to boost just the economy in Spain. Pretty much she did get the notary for that $30. Everybody else after that was like, girl, no, you can't own the sun. So from there, she was like, well, I got to bounce back. I got to do something. So then she starts selling plots of land of the sun on eBay.
0: She called it Sunny Acres.
1: Well, I don't know
0: like
1: what she
0: development.
1: Called it.
2: She said, technically, I do own the sun.
1: I do own the sun. And if you want a piece of it, I just want to make my $30 back. eBay was like, no, you can't do that. They have a very strict policy on tangible things.
0: I feel like I could get away with this.
1: So
0: I'm the right kind of con man for this.
1: Well, you might want
2: to
1: meet this girl.
2: Etsy.
1: You should meet this woman.
0: She put it on Etsy?
2: She should have tried Etsy.
1: She sues eBay. Like, no, I'm right. You're wrong. Mm-hmm. And
2: That's
1: because
2: so funny.
1: She was technically right in
0: that
1: terms of like, registered something and there was nothing in the treaty saying an individual couldn't own it. She settled out of court for cash with eBay. So,
0: I bought for Jordan's birthday or his Christmas one year. He owns a plot of land that makes him a lord.
1: Yeah, technically.
2: Yeah, I was going to say, like, you can do
0: like,
2: stuff
0: that's
2: like
0: a thing.
2: That.
0: Yeah.
2: Like,
0: but it comes
2: fine.
0: With a disclaimer that, like, this is not actually, like, you can't go claim this land.
1: Right, you can build on it or anything.
2: Well, yeah.
0: Like, it's like when people, like, donate to stars and people's names.
1: Sure,
0: you don't
1: exactly.
0: have ownership over it. I do think this recently happened. My girlfriend and I were eating Cadbury eggs. I don't know why. It was just like the dessert that we had available.
1: Leftover from Easter.
0: And I bit into one. I don't know what caused me to do it. I just looked into it and I was like, may tomorrow's today be better than yesterday. And she was like, what? I'm like, oh, you didn't know there's fortunes in it. Just straight faced. She immediately bit in and for a while tried to read the chocolate. And
1: was
0: she's
1: like looking for
0: I don't
1: a message.
0: I think it says anything. And I'm just cracking up. So that just tells me I could
2: what
0: sell the sun.
2: There you go.
0: I could sell the sun.
1: Go, do it. Go for it.
0: You deserve a break, you know, to get away from it all.
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0: Say it.
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0: Yeah, Audrey. 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It's beaches, it's mountains, lively, yet laid back. 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

0: XYZ with Derek Zachary. Beyonce is the reason a man is going to jail for 2 years.
1: I think, I don't know if that's fair, but that's okay.
0: I think it's fair. She's the reason he's going to jail.
1: I mean, I think he
0: stole things from her.
2: He's right. The reason he's going to jail.
1: Kelvin Evans pulled up in his little red Hyundai next to a 2024 Jeep that belongs to somebody on Beyonce's team. Stole a bunch of drives, stole some laptops, stole a bunch of like designer stuff.
0: Yeah, this was like last year, 2 years ago, right? Yeah.
1: And then there was unreleased music on...
0: Which we never got, by the way, for all of these headlines.
1: Right. Like, well, maybe we will eventually.
0: You think he's going to leak it from jail?
1: Oh, well,
2: they had to have gotten it back.
0: I know, but I'm like, for all these headlines, at least let me hear what she's up to.
1: Burning it on a CD in the back of his car. Anyway, he took a plea deal that he wasn't originally going to accept, but I think just decided to accept.
2: You got
1: to
2: do it.
1: 2 years in prison and then 3 on probation, which I feel like personally feels like a little bit of overkill. I don't know. 2 years is a long time of your life for
2: now. If the
0: I know
2: songs
0: people
2: are...
0: in jail longer for weed, which is crazy.
2: Yeah,
0: me,
2: that's
0: you know,
2: very
0: so.
2: Sad.
1: Crazy.
2: But like, if the songs are bangers, should he go to jail for longer? Like, if the songs are bad,
1: no.
0: Again, they didn't get released.
2: Right,
0: if they
2: right,
0: got
2: right,
0: released.
2: Exactly.
0: Throw them under the prison.
2: Right.
0: But like, they got them back. It's fine.
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0: XYZ with Eric Zachary, talking technology on your Tuesday. 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TikTok Go, not to be confused with like Pokemon Go.
1: No, no.
0: I thought at first I saw this, I'm like, are we going to hunt for influencers? Because I'm intrigued.
1: Right, right. It's the opposite of that. Well, yeah, just way better. Way better than Pokemon Go.
0: TikTok Go.
1: Yes, basically they've announced that they're launching this addition to TikTok where if you see a video of like a travel influencer or blogger, TikTok will then hit you with how you can book a flight there, book a hotel. 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So they want to make it kind of a seamless, oh, I see a trip to Jamaica, for example.
2: So is this automatic or is this like you have to like put this on your video?
0: Like opt in?
2: Yeah.
1: Yeah, I believe what you're able to do because they did this in 2022 roughly with like, if you see like a concert video, it'll take you to Ticketmaster.
0: Or StubHub.
1: Yeah, or StubHub like that. So basically, once you, like if you're a creator, you can opt into it and then it'll be on your video specifically.
2: Sure.
0: Yeah. Yeah. So. I see both sides of this. As a creator, we're the original influencers on the radio. I think it's very valuable, right, to have a seamless click through.
1: Yeah.
0: I also know how many things I or people around me have drunk ordered because of like TikTok shop.
2: My mom loves TikTok
0: like,
2: shop.
0: There, I've gotten away from it now, but there was a time when there was like several boxes arriving daily and I'm like, when did I order this? When did I order a granite bath stone mat? I don't which by the way was too small. So it wasn't even helpful.
1: That's
2: so funny.
0: So I don't know, I see like scrolling either intoxicated or just overly tired, you're gonna be like, I'm going to Rome?
1: What? I did that once with a shirt and my mom came over the next day or like when I had got it. She was like, oh, you got me a blouse. And I was like, I need to stop. I need to stop.
2: Damn.
1: That was my sign.
2: It's time to be done.
0: Because you got them high-waisted hips.
1: Okay, mom, Eric, don't get it started.
0: Speaking of trips, by the way, Jamaica.
1: Yes.
0: That's called a professional transition. No, but a trip for you to go to Jamaica, it's for free. There's no hook. There's no gimmick. You're not having to spend any money. It's an all-inclusive four-day, three-night stay at any Sandals or Beaches Resort, plus a voucher towards your airfare. 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
0: Yeah, Audrey. Jamaica. It's beaches, it's mountains, lively, yet laid back. 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

0: Final couple days to win this trip, all expenses paid. I think it's valued at just over $5,000.
1: Oh, wow.
0: I mean, you have to do the whole like legal valuation.
1: Sure.
0: It's like $1,000 towards your airfare voucher.
1: Yep.
0: Obviously, 4 days, 3 nights at an all-inclusive resort in Jamaica for two. That's pretty huge.
2: Yeah. Priceless for the experience.
0: Thank you.
1: Thank you, Audrey.
0: Jimmy Neutron.
1: Yeah, right.
0: Also, Sandals Resorts. Worth noting, they have a lounge when you arrive at the airport in Montego Bay.
1: Oh, yeah.
0: And then they transport you to your
1: resort.
0: Your resort. So, I mean, everything is covered, man. I don't know how else I can convince you.
1: It's a beautiful time.
0: XYZContest.com. That's your chance to go win right now. It's all thanks to the Jamaica Tourist Board, Sandals Beaches Resorts, and XYZ.
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1: You see that girl? There's just something about her. I just

0: my leisure.
1: What? XYZ with Eric Zachary. We've been moving for work, and I'm trying to decide if it's harder or more stressful to move your home with like a loved one or move your offices with loved friends.
2: Oh, okay. I'm glad you threw loved in there. I didn't think you were going to say that.
1: I think it's important because there's a difference between like, oh, my office moved offices, but they handle everything for you.
2: Right.
1: You just got to find a new way to get to work.
2: Right.
1: We're like, we're still taking this upon us to move a bunch of studio equipment.
2: Yep.
1: And like we decorate our space, so it's not just like, oh, it's just speakers and mic.

0: microphones, yes. Like couches.
1: We have one paintings.
0: Audrey got locked in the elevator with a giant painting today.
2: I went in the elevator, but I went first, and so the painting's huge, right? And so it was blocking me from pushing the button.
1: Oh my god!
3: You just trapped yourself. It's like a 10x12 painting.
2: I was trying to press through the canvas.
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0: XYZ with Eric Zachary. We're moving studios. Today is the first day from the new studio, as you may be able to tell.
1: Yes.
0: I have a lot of coffee in my system from the echoes in the background. We're in our brand new studio space. We've got the microphones up and running.
1: That's right.
0: The cameras are up and running. Kind of the bare minimum, though, to do the show.
1: Of course.
0: There's nothing else around us. We got chairs. Jordan is standing like a DJ at a DJ booth. Audrey and I have chairs. Jordan looks like he's about to spin the latest house hits.
1: Yep.
0: For like a random EDM festival.
1: Stay after this. I'll be doing a 60-minute mix.
2: In the mix.
1: Exactly. Yeah, it's not true at all. I'm lying.
0: But we've been moving, and I feel like we don't have enough stuff to warrant movers.
1: Sure.
0: For the studios. Yeah. Like, we have a decent amount of things, but like, it's not like, you know, we didn't have like a professional build out at the last XYZ studios. This may be our last big move on our own. But yeah, we've been U-hauling it.
1: We have.
0: Which Jordan and I just have horrible stories of U-Hauls and
1: yes,
0: never
1: too.
0: Seems to go well for us. Audrey's never driven a U-Haul before.
3: No, but they put my name on the reservation.
0: Today, that changes.
1: It does change.
0: You ever driven a box truck?
3: No. Why would you ask me that?
0: I don't know, because you've moved different cities. Like, I feel like it's a very fair question.
3: I always make my dad drive it, and also drove down here with all my stuff in 2 sedans.
1: Okay.
0: Well, that changes today.
1: Yes.
0: You know how you've been saying you want to do like a parallel parking test? Today's the day in a U-Haul.
3: Honestly,
1: oh my God.
3: I'm down.
0: Okay.
3: I'm pretty good.
0: I think Audrey should drive the U-Haul. We have to go back to the other studio to get some more stuff after this.
1: Yeah.
0: I think.
1: So bad.
0: You're highly overestimating how much torque that is.
3: Yeah.
0: It's like great. It's like a over exaggerated wagon that maybe has like electric assist.
1: Right.
3: Okay. Yeah. Well, I don't have my driver's license on me, so.
1: What?
0: No, Audrey.
1: Oh my God.
3: It'll be fine.
1: Okay.
0: What's your U-Haul moving story, or just truck or moving van story, or moving between houses or offices, and you're like, should have hired someone?
1: Yeah.
0: I know there's stories out there, and I know we're about to make more of them, so let us know. XYZ content on Instagram. You deserve a break, you know, to get away from it all.
1: And XYZ is giving you the chance to win.
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0: Say it.
4: Jamaica.
0: Yeah, Audrey. Yeah. Jamaica. It's beaches, it's mountains, lively, yet laid back. It's luxurious and adventurous, and it's a vibe. It's a vacation.
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1: 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Kelly 95.3.
2: Yeah. I've been moving calm, don't start no trouble with me. Trying to keep it peaceful is a struggle for me.

0: I'm warning you now, you're probably going to hear a lot of echoes in the background. Perhaps the occasional truck or siren.
1: Something like that.
0: We have moved officially to our new XYZ studios.
1: Yes.
0: But we haven't soundproofed anything yet. So we barely got the microphones and the cameras up in time. Right. So this is what you get. But yeah, XYZ with their exact roof from our brand new location, which we're really excited about.
1: Yeah, I can't wait for this to be a little more soundproofed.
0: We're kind of like in an Apple store right now.
2: Yeah.
0: There's a lot of wood, a lot of whites.
1: Yes.
0: A lot of sunlight, which we're not used to, which makes us sound like we were doing this from our parents' basement.
1: We were in a cave.
0: No, we didn't have windows. But yeah, the new show is here. If you want to see what it looks like, XYZ content on Instagram. Don't forget xyzcontest.com is your chance to go to Jamaica.
1: That's right.
0: It's still going strong, and that goes through this weekend. Your XYZ ENT Entertainment Report talking about Beyonce and how she sent someone to jail. 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

0: XYZ with their exact reads here. XYZ ENT Entertainment Report, all brought to you by Eggland's Best. A man is in jail or headed to jail now because of Beyonce.
1: Well, I don't know if that's really all that fair.
0: That's how you that's how you frame it to get people to listen, obviously.
2: Okay. Jeez. Yeah.
1: Well, here's the thing.
0: Journalistic integrity.
1: Kelvin Evans.
0: Yes. Kelvin?
1: Yes.
0: I hate that name.
1: He pulled up in his red Hyundai next to a Jeep, busted out the windows, and stole a bunch of stuff from Beyonce, including unreleased music, a bunch of designer stuff, a couple laptops.
0: Right. Yeah, it wasn't from Beyonce. It was like her assistant or someone.
2: It was
0: someone
2: like her bodyguard. Yeah.
0: I thought it was the dance choreographer.
2: Yeah, something like that.
0: Anyway, there was unreleased music on the drive, and he stole that.
1: Like a bunch of drives, whatever. He kind of just like took everything. Yeah.
2: Right.
1: There's video of all of this.
0: Yeah.
1: Right.
2: Oh, okay. I didn't know that.
0: Not the smartest crime.
1: Yeah. And so they were like, we know it was you. And he was pushing off this, you know, whatever. They were like, here's your 5-year plea deal that we'll give you. And he was like, no, I'm not ready for trial.
2: Oh, wow. So he's fighting back.
1: Well, this is like a while ago.
0: Yeah.
1: Now he's coming back and he's like, okay, I'll take
0: the deal.
2: I'll do it.
0: Are they still offering him the deal or are they playing hardball?
1: Yeah. So he's going to be serving 2 years in prison and then the remainder on probation, which I don't know how I feel about. I feel like, yeah, I mean, I guess I don't know how
2: the system
1: severe
2: works?
1: That is.
0: Yeah, I don't. There's part of me that's like, you stole something, go to jail.
2: Right.
0: But there's another part of me that's like, I know people that have gotten away with less time for like more heinous crimes.
1: That feels a little excessive to me. I feel like it's just that because it's Beyonce. Like, I feel like if he stole something out of somebody else's car, nobody would care.
2: Right.
0: If someone stole my mixtape, they're not going to jail for 2 years.
1: Yeah, which I just feel like, I mean,
0: I actually have to go to jail after that mixtape airs.
1: I just feel like he probably, especially in a situation like this, I feel like he's not out here like, I don't know, probably targeting a million celebrities to steal their confidential information.
2: To be fair, he did do this while she was performing. This was during her last tour.
1: I think it was intentional that was her,
2: right? Yeah, exactly. It was intentional.
1: Exactly, which is why I'm like, I don't think that he has a high risk of like trying to do it again. So only give him a couple months, call it a day.
0: Okay.
2: All right. We won't let you get into the judicial system.
0: There's our DA, Audrey Day.
1: Yeah.
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0: You deserve a break, you know, to get away from it all.
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1: Imagine jetting off to Jamaica.
0: Say it.
1: Jamaica.
0: Yeah, Audrey. Yeah. Jamaica. It's beaches, it's mountains, lively, yet laid back. It's luxurious and adventurous, and it's a vibe. It's a vacation.
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0: it's beautiful, the things that I've got.
1: It's one of your final chances to go to Jamaica. 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Jordan's doing his rhythm of
2: this
1: the beat.
2: This is my, yeah, I'm feeling the rhythm. I have a hat that I got in Jamaica, a bucket hat that says that.
1: Feel the rhythm.
2: Yeah.
1: It's spelled R-I-D-D-U-M.
2: Yes, so. And I think you should go down and get one.
1: And feel the rhythm.
2: Yeah, bucket hats are all the rage, especially
1: in
2: Jamaica.
1: That's one of the things you can do. 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

0: eBay has rejected GameStop's random but very real $56 billion bid as neither credible nor attractive. Which brings us to the topic. So what's the hardest you've ever been rejected? Before we get into that, I know a lot about this story and I heard it on the news today.
1: Yeah.
0: Because they do, like, GameStop's like, wait, no, you have a fiduciary duty to hear us out.
1: Right.
0: A fiduciary duty.
2: What's a fiduciary duty?
1: We'll talk to you about that off the air.
0: I know you think you're catching me in something, but no.
1: It's over.
2: It means you have
0: a financial responsibility.
1: Yes.
2: I didn't know.
0: Because of that, GameStop may be able to trigger a whole new board for... Right. eBay. Like I think it's like called a proxy something. Like they have to go to court and they're basically saying your board's not doing its job.
1: Right.
0: So we're going to restructure eBay now. That's not the topic. The topic is what's the hardest you've ever been rejected by being neither credible nor attractive. We'll talk about it next.
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0: for the dive.
1: eBay has rejected GameStop's attempt to buy it.
2: Yeah.
1: Publicly saying it's neither credible nor attractive.
3: Yeah, that's
1: a $56 billion bid, and it's not attractive.
2: So basically,
1: just hurtful.
2: Like eBay has been doing, they're on a tear for the last like 6 years.
1: Yeah.
2: Their stock has increased over 200%. So like $56 billion is nothing to them right now.
1: Okay.
2: So to say so
1: why,
2: something.
1: Why did GameStop just throw this in there though?
2: I don't think GameStop knew what time it was.
1: Okay. Of all people, too.
2: Yeah.
1: Anyway, what's the hardest you've ever been rejected?
2: Yes.
1: Jordan?
2: One time back when like Tinder was popular, and I've never really been a dating apps guy, but you know, got a couple matches, hit this girl up, and I was like, hey, you know, maybe you, me and you should like get together sometime, have a drink, see where it goes. And she was like, immediately didn't say hi or anything, was just like, send me your Instagram. So I sent her a link, and then maybe five
1: like
2: minutes.
1: 500 followers? Ew.
2: She literally was like, absolutely not. Oh my God, no. Blocked.
1: In person?
2: No. On the app. Like, this is all, I mean, this was a matter of like
1: That's
2: 15
1: hilarious.
2: Minutes. Like,
3: That's
2: it was so
3: hilarious.
2: Fast.
1: Damn.
2: Yeah. So that was the hardest I think it's ever, That's, you know.
1: Audrey, have you ever been rejected?
3: I mean, I'm like trying to think, and I just know
1: guys go crazy for Audrey.
2: Right.
1: Like,
2: I mean,
1: so I've seen like the men line up.
2: Yeah.
3: I have been.
1: The Best Buy Geek Squad is ready with their VW Beetle.
3: I've been pretty brutally rejected before, but not in like a funny way. Okay. I feel like,
1: I'm not trying to expose your trauma.
2: Yeah,
1: right
2: I don't
1: now.
2: Want you to cry.
3: No, there was actually, okay,
1: what about
3: I will
1: in sports?
3: Say there was only really one time.
1: You lost
3: in the
1: part to anyone?
3: I've only been really rejected once.
2: Okay.
3: And it was fine. We just kind of stopped talking.
1: Okay.
2: Oh, they ghosted you?
3: No, it wasn't a ghost. It was just more of like a, it was like a, okay, here's why it was annoying though, was because it was like, nobody ever cut anything off. You know what I mean?
2: No, there was no like closure.
1: That's not rejection then. That's just a breakup or some
3: okay,
1: separation.
3: I've never been rejected.
1: Like rejection to me is like you want to be with someone and they're like you.
2: Absolutely not. Yeah.
3: No, I've never been.
1: Audrey, I flew to London because I wanted to meet up and go on a date with a girl. And we did. We went on our first date and then she ghosted me the next day
2: while
1: I was in London.
2: Tough. Yeah, yeah.
1: I went on a date with someone that I had a huge crush on that's actually a very famous TV personality. We're still friends now.
2: Right.
1: We kiss at the end of the date. Yeah. I was like 9 feet off the ground. Like,
2: sure.
1: This is going to change my life. Not even before I get home. I had like a 10-minute walk home because I walked into the train.
2: Right.
1: I had a text like, hey, you know, I think we're kind of like more like brother and sister.
2: After
1: and I was like, why did you kiss me then? What?
3: That's so awkward.
2: You know, a brother and sister
3: that
2: kiss?
3: That is so awkward.
1: That was rejection, Audrey.
2: Oof, that's awful.
1: Those
3: think.
1: Are just the two stories that come to mind.
3: I'll let you guys know if I can think of anything.
1: Right, it's right. Not making me feel better that you have to dig deep
2: yeah, right.
1: To think of a time.
2: You're so cool, Audrey.
1: XYZ with Eric Zachary. You deserve a break, you know, to get away from it all.
2: And XYZ is giving you the chance to win.
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1: Yeah, Audrey. Yeah. 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
1: Yep.
2: We love to hear it.
0: Yep. No, we don't.
1: I can sing more.
0: No, we don't.
1: Pop, six, squish.
0: Okay.
1: No, okay.
0: Is that... Was that Crunch? Cinnamon Toast Crunch? No, what is that cereal?
2: Snap, Crackle, Pop, Rice Krispies? Oh my God.
0: XYZ, the test is coming up next. Jordan and Audrey going head to head. Pop culture trivia that has to do with things we've talked about on the show over the last week or so.
1: I'm on a roll, baby.
0: And we'll do it next on the test.
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0: XYZ with their exactly. 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Audrey's sitting at the same desk as me right now. It's a big desk.
1: I feel like I'm in trouble.
0: We've never been on the same side before, so I'm kind of worried she's going to try to peek because she's a sore loser. So
1: I'm not trying to peek. Here we go. The test.
0: Three pop culture trivia questions. Use your name to buzz in. Do not buzz in before the end of the question. Audrey, you're moving out of the camera frame. Audrey and Jordan playing head-to-head, playing for you at home. Question number one. KJ Apa recently posted a video calling out his commonly assumed alter ego, Mr. Fantasy, accusing Mr. Fantasy of stealing his identity. Apa has repeatedly denied any connection to the character, who he reportedly never breaks from, even when the cameras aren't rolling.
2: Interesting.
0: But it's him. He's one and the same. It's all fact. Apa first launched to stardom playing Archie Andrews on CW's Riverdale. What country is KJ Apa from?
1: Audrey. I cannot remember. New Zealand.
0: New Zealand is correct.
2: Oh, nice.
0: Very good.
2: Okay. I had no idea.
0: 1 point to Audrey. Question number two.
1: Cute accent.
0: A Southwest flight was recently delayed because of a humanoid robot. The dancing robot, affectionately known as Bebop, was originally supposed to be checked as luggage, but his case was too heavy, so his team bought him a seat. Once on board, the Oakland airport staff flagged his oversized lithium battery, had it removed. The robot may be in today's headlines, but they've been a part of pop culture and movies and media for years. What animated film about the life of a robot won the 2009 Academy Award for Best Animated Feature?
2: Jordan. WALL-E.
0: WALL-E is correct.
1: I was going to go with the big squishy guy, but I think that was later.
0: Is he a robot?
2: I didn't see it. He was a robot.
1: Okay. He was just a squishy robot.
0: That was like the Pillsbury Doughboy's like uncle or something.
1: No, he's a robot.
0: He's unk. Yeah. All right. Question three. 1-1 is the tiebreaker. The Bear just dropped a surprise prequel episode on Hulu titled Gary, about Gary, Indiana, ahead of its fifth and final season, which premieres June 25th. It's coming up. Who stars as Carmen, Carmi, Verzato on The Bear?
1: Audrey. Jeremy Allen White.
0: Jeremy Allen White is correct.
2: Good job, Audrey.
1: Yay!
0: Jordan just kind of watched from afar. Yeah.
1: I feel like you gave me that. Why'd you give me that?
2: I don't know.
0: Something tells me you needed it today.
1: What?
0: The test is all brought to you by Optima Tax.
1: I feel good.
0: Relief. You deserve a break, you know, to get away from it all.
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0: Yeah, Audrey. 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

0: 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Cha-cha, Hefty Stroll.
1: Hefty, hefty, hefty.
0: Hefty Slider Bag. Seal it with a slide. One more time now, y'all. Come on.
2: Now, it's time to get back to today's music. This is Kelly 95.3.
3: It's Mr. 305 checking in for the remix. You know they had that 75 Street Brazil. Well, this year's gonna be called Caiocho. Que hola, gata, que hola, omega. And this is how we gonna do it. Dale!

0: tre, quattro.
1: Queen Latifah is joining The Voice as a coach for its 30th season. I am caught off guard that they've had 30 seasons. I'm also caught off guard that they're still doing new things. Like, she's like, all right, I feel like the singing competition thing, like, it can go away for a little bit right now.
2: I think everybody loves it
1: Who
2: still.
1: Won season 27?
2: I don't know.
1: Who won season 16?
2: I don't know who won season one.
1: Like, I know people who have won The Voice, literally won The Voice, and, like, they're not...

0: anyone, and it's not their fault, but it's like, stop these competition shows, like, with the delusion that it's going to make someone famous.
1: It's a broken model.
0: Yeah, anyway. Yeah. Queen Latifah's joining, which is cool.
1: I think Queen Latifah.
2: All the theater kids are going to be losing it.
0: I guess that's my thing, and I don't mean this in a hating way.
1: Okay.
0: Is Queen Latifah really known for her singing? I know she can sing.
1: Sure,
0: but,
1: yeah,
0: like, is she who comes to mind as, like, a number one vocal coach?
1: I mean, all I think about when I see Queen Latifah, hear her name, is U-N-I-T-Y. Like, to your point, Eric. Like, you got to do your Queen Latifah. I think Hairspray,
3: but, like.
1: Okay, gotcha. Well, then maybe that's why she's a good coach.
2: Yeah, she's in Hairspray. Yeah, okay,
0: I looked
2: Chicago
0: at Audrey. I'm like, that was her.
1: Oh, my God, well,
0: Audrey's
1: Eric.
0: The theater kid.
2: Okay.
0: XYZ.
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2: Yep.
1: You have to do one thing.
2: Yes.
1: Which is follow us on Instagram.
3: Beep, boop, click the button.
1: You beep,
3: so
1: boop,
3: easy.
1: Click the button.
3: So easy.
1: Thank you, Audrey. Audrey's really mailing today's show.
2: I saw the coffee.
1: But yeah, I feel a little frustrated with Audrey. I'm like, I don't know how else to shake someone in their car and be like, you have a trip waiting for you.
2: I mean, we went horseback riding on the beach, zip lining, cliff jumping.
1: We ate sushi. So much sushi.
3: So much sushi.
1: That sounded very scripted. a 4-day, 3-night all-inclusive stay at any Sandals or Beaches Resort. 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
1: Oh, geez.
0: Yep. Realizing is almost exactly 2 years to the day of when we moved into our first studio space.
2: That's very true.
1: That's cute.
0: I think it was like May. It might have been May 15th that we did our first show.
2: That's right.
0: We spent 2 years at our very first brick and mortar studio, XYZ Studios, and it was kind of cobbled together how we were able to get into a commercial lease. Before that, Jordan and I did the show from my apartment, literally.
2: That's right. Yep.
0: It was a big milestone for us, but now we moved into a brand new space that's like a blank canvas.
2: Yeah, it's us. Yeah.
0: Which is kind of terrifying.
2: It is.
0: But also kind of exciting because we got to build it out in real time, do the construction. I feel so adult when I'm like, yeah, we're having the studio space demoed right now. Like, I've said that to many people.
2: right.
0: That, like, they're like, thanks, I'm at your Chipotle cashier. Like, I was like, yeah, you know, across the street, we're having the walls built out.
2: Sir, this is a Wendy's.
0: Yeah. No, can I get a Frosty? But we're very excited to share it with you.
1: I like it here.
2: Thank you, Audrey.
0: Thanks, Audrey.
1: I could stay.
0: Audrey's kind of like if a Roomba had a Siri attached to it, because she just floats from room to room and says random things.
1: A Roomba!
0: Doesn't help
2: you shouting Roomba doesn't help the situation.
1: I really like the echo.
2: Oh, okay.
1: Can we keep
0: hopefully
1: it?
0: Yeah, sorry, the echo goes away soon. We're still in an empty room.
2: Yeah, we want to get rid of that.
0: But if you want to follow along, see what the old studios look like and check out the new ones, XYZ content on Instagram. And don't forget, one final chance today for you to go to Jamaica. This is it right now, xyzcontest.com.
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She'll be all right. 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
1: Sit back and relax. They will entertain you for the next 4 hours. It's Danny and Kate, and the show starts now.
0: Welcome back here on the Danny and Kate Show. There's a lot of upsides of being the Pope. You get your own fancy security detail. You get a cool hat to wear. You get to drive in a nice little car that you can wave at people in. But there are some downsides. And one of them was recently highlighted. Apparently, the Pope called his bank on the customer service line to change the information on his account, and the lady on the other side hung up on him because they thought he was a scammer. So he's having issues as the Pope doing normal people stuff, right? Because he's still got like bank accounts and he's got things. He was, you know, he was a guy before he was the Pope. So either way, here is Father Tom McCarthy telling the story about this, and it's pretty funny showing the change from his life.
3: 2 months in, he calls his bank to change his phone number. And so he gets a lady, says, "Yes, ma'am, I'm Robert Prevost. I'd like to change." She asks all the security questions. And then he says, "Oh, I'm sorry, sir. It says here you have to come in person." And he said, "Well, that's not going to, I'm not going to be able to do that. Would it matter to you if I told you I'm Pope Leo?" She hung up on him. Could you imagine being known as the woman who hung up on the Pope?
0: It's a funny story, but it like kind of points out, you know, he wasn't even playing the Pope card. He was just using his normal name. And he's like, "You know what? I can't physically come in there. It's going to be a thing if I come in there. I'm the Pope.
4: So are you at authorized users?
0: Sure you are, buddy. Anyway, have a good day. So that's how we started off. Happy Monday, everyone. We'll be back in a couple.
4: It's Danny and Kate.

0: You're on the Danny and Kate Show. It's time for another edition of Prank Phone Calls. That's where we get our producers, producer Brian or producer Jan, to come up with a prank phone call. I've never heard them. I didn't do them. I let them do the hard work. So that way we can figure out if it's funny or not. Come up with a fake prank phone call. These are people who've been volunteered by their family and friends. So be careful who you associate with. You can always nominate someone by sending it to Danny and Kate Show, the Danny and Kate Show on Instagram or on Facebook. Message us with someone you'd like to prank phone call. So here you go. Today's prank call of the day.
1: Good morning, entertainment.
2: Hi, yes, this is. Who am I speaking with?
1: This is.
2: Hi, how are you?
1: I'm good, thank you.
2: So I saw your ad that you're looking for magicians for parties and such.
1: Yes, we are.
2: Excellent. I'm a magician. My name's. I've got like 10 years of experience in magic and stuff. That's why I'm fabulous. And I want to audition for you over the phone.
1: Well, that sounds great, but we can't do it over the phone. Is there a website or something that we can see your
2: My website's under construction right now, but I would like to do some magic for you. Okay, I want you to hold still. I want you to think of a number between 1 and 10, and I will tell you the number.
1: Well,
2: hello?
1: I'm sorry. We can't do it over the phone.
2: Seven.
1: I need to see you in person or maybe see your work online and see, you know,
2: was that close?
1: What you do.
2: Was it close?
1: I'm not guessing a number.
2: Five of clubs. No?
1: Sir,
2: okay,
1: I'm
2: watch
1: sorry.
2: This. Okay, ready? I right now am going to do a very famous trick that I do. This is where I do, it's called the singe. And what I do is it looks like my whole body is going to be on fire.
1: Yeah,
2: and it's a whole thing. I want you to hold still, okay? Magic fingers, direction, shizzlebawi. Ah.
1: Okay, I'm sure that looks
2: wonderful. Did you see that? Did you see that?
1: I can't see it. We're over the phone. Sir, we're on the phone. What's your name again? Something?
2: Okay, do me a favor, sweetie.
1: Okay.
2: Pick a card, any card. Ready? Pick a card.
1: I can't pick a card.
2: I have them out in front of you. Pick a card. Just say a card and I'll tell you.
1: Oh, my God.
2: This is going to be the honor system. I'm going to tell you whether the card you picked is right. So take a card out of the deck. Let's say we take this card. Okay, you ready?
1: Sir,
2: ready?
1: I'm not going to do
2: Hold
1: this.
2: On 1 second. Four clubs. I just flipped over the card. It's four clubs. Did you see that?
1: I'm trying to explain to you that we can't do this over the phone. I can't see what you're doing. It doesn't work this way.
2: Okay.
1: If your website is down, then maybe you can send something to our address so we can see what it is that you do. I can't see you over the phone.
2: Did you see what I just did? I opened up my coat and pigeons flew out.
1: Oh, my God.
2: Did you see that?
1: Sir, I can't see what
2: did
1: you're
2: you
1: doing.
2: See that? Huh? Okay, I do this thing. It's called the phone trick. What I do is I take cellular phones. I have four cellular phones in my hand, and they make them float in the air, and then they all call each other, and I text without any hands. Ready? And shablawi!
1: Okay.
2: LOL. That's what it did. There's an LOL that goes back.
1: All right.
2: But I'm available for kids' parties, bar mitzvahs, weddings, whatever.
1: That sounds wonderful, and
2: right.
1: We'd love to work with you. However,
2: right.
1: We don't know what you do, and I can't do this over the phone.
2: I just did
1: okay?
2: it. How would I just? I just did it.
1: I didn't see anything. You
2: right.
1: understand? So it doesn't work this way. I can't hire you based off what you're telling me over the phone.
2: Okay, so you didn't just see me eat fire,
1: sir.
2: Do you know that I've done this whole conversation while levitating? Do you understand that? Do you see how good I am? That's how good I am.
1: Have a great day, sir. Thank you.
2: Shazow!
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4: From the newsroom, I'm Jared Cirillo. GoFundMe pages have now been launched to help the families of two men who were killed in a plane crash that sparked the 2,200-acre canyon fire in Kern County. The BLM says the crash happened on Thursday of last week. Search and rescue teams found the crash site after getting reports of a plane down and then smoke in the area. The Kern County coroner has released the name of a man whose body was found in the Kern River last week. Scott Clay Kuykendall of Lake Isabella was discovered just before 1 in the afternoon last Monday, about a quarter mile south of the Keysville South boat ramp. No other details have been released in the case. With your local news updates, I'm Jared Cirillo reporting.
5: Good morning, Danny and Kate. Good Wednesday morning, Kern County. Here's a look at your time saver traffic. No accidents, no collisions to report at this time. Things moving pretty good throughout town. The West Side Parkway looking good all the way out to Stockdale Highway. 58 looks good as well. And looking downtown, 23rd 24 streets, no issues at this time. Flowing pretty good. And a Golden State Highway, no problems along there either. Your surface streets looking pretty good too. Truxton, no problems along there. Stockdale Highway looking good. Ming Avenue looking good too. No problems to report at this time. I'm Anna Maria with your Time Saver Traffic. Another report coming up soon.
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0: It's a Danny and Cade show, so it looks like there's new guidelines for AI for the 2026 award season. The Golden Globes has announced new artificial intelligence rules for the 2026 award season. AI use does not automatically disqualify films from shows, provided that human creation, direction, and artistic judgment and authorship remain primarily throughout the production process.
1: Which, so if you babysit the AI, it counts now?
0: Yeah. Well, when I have AI write music for me, I'm the one that types in, please. So I guess it had human direction from it. Yeah,
1: if you have to tell it to make an adjustment by a person,
0: done.
1: Then that counts.
0: So that's a very vague, long-winded thing for this.
1: Uh-huh.
0: So anyway, so that's going to be it. Non-performance categories require core creative contributions to original primary credited human individuals. So hopefully the humans get their awards. Here's the thing. I don't think AI really cares about the awards. They just care about total domination.
1: Ruining our planet.
0: Angry Birds has been inducted to the World Video Games Hall of Fame, the Strong National Museum, to play in Rochester, New York, created by Rovio Entertainment. So it's now going to be one of these historic games, Angry Birds. It had a moment. Are people still playing Angry Birds?
1: I haven't played in years.
0: I don't think it's like Tetris. Tetris to me is a classic. Like, that's always around. That's like chess. That's like checkers. Angry Birds? Eh. We'll be back in a couple.
1: It's Danny and Kate.

0: Stupid people are everywhere.
1: Oh, it's even more stupid than you could possibly imagine.
2: Don't be suspicious. Don't be suspicious.
3: That sounds stupid.
4: That's just stupid.
0: Here's Danny and Kate's stupidest person of the day.
5: That's really stupid, right?
6: Well, today's stupidest person of the day comes to us from California, where some guy out of Bakersfield decided it was a good time to cosplay in the middle of May. Apparently, he went downtown the city, walked from business to business, pretending to stab people.
5: Oh.
6: He had a large, what appeared to be a knife, and was dressed up in a mask. And, of course, people didn't react well. They called 911, and he was arrested, said he wanted to cosplay for a Halloween event that was happening nearby in May. Mm-hmm. But didn't go over well. Jeez Louise. Now he's looking at some jail time. The people there were defending him, saying he's a talented cosplayer, saying you had no idea how talented he is. And I'm like, okay. Here's the thing.
5: I'm not sure
6: what pretending to kill people is. I don't know if you've watched the news in the last 10 years, but we're not on. It's

0: not a good time to pretend to go around hurting people. I'm not sure there ever was a good time in history to do that. Unless you're literally in an area that is just marked off and you're like Comic-Con, right? Like everybody's yeah. dressed up. Do that there. But when you go to a place where no one else is dressed up, that's not cosplaying. That's you being different and you scaring people, which is what your original goal was, which is why you did it. So anyway, it's not going well. Just as a reminder.
1: Don't do that.
0: Don't walk around and pretend to stab people.
1: Don't do that.
0: Or shoot them or light them on fire. Anything that would involve pretending to hurt someone else, probably not a good idea. Unless, here's a caveat, it's a big one, it's Halloween. Feel free to do that on Halloween because everybody else is. Then it doesn't look weird. Then it's like, oh, you're participating.
1: Please cosplay responsibly.
0: Please. We'll be back in a couple.
1: It's Danny and Kate.
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3: From the newsroom, I'm Jared Cirillo. Newly declassified federal documents from the Pentagon include reports of UFO activity near Bakersfield in 1948. The War Department released thousands of pages of historical files tied to investigations into unidentified aerial phenomena. The records include witness reports, military correspondence, and intelligence memos spanning decades. And the Bakersfield City School District Board is beginning the process of renaming Cesar Chavez Elementary School. They're asking the community for suggestions. Students, staff, and families are invited to participate in the process by submitting their recommendations. You can find out all the details at bcsd.com. With local news, I'm Jared Cirillo.
4: Good morning, Danny and Kate. Good morning, Bakersfield. Here's another look at your time saver traffic. We've got a collision reported. This is in Oildale, right in front of the Fast Trip on Airport Drive at Olive Drive. So watch out for crews clearing that out for you. Also, another accident. This is on the 58 eastbound at Fairfax. More details coming in, but it is in the way there. So watch out for road crews and emergency teams clearing that out of the way for you. Also have reports of a traffic hazard. This is off of the 168 at Gracier Grade. So watch out for debris in the road. I'm Anna Maria with your time saver traffic. Another report coming up soon.
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1: Danny and Kate don't know. 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
4: Well, let's check in with the late shows.
5: One thing that's not different is the war in Iran. That is very the same. Case in point, just last week. Last week, Trump sent Iran a one-page memo outlining his peace plan. And is this true? I'm being told we have obtained a copy of Trump's plan. Will you go to peace with me? Yes, no. Trump celebrated a new 22-foot golden statue of himself at his Miami golf club. Okay, surprisingly wrinkly. Looks like they forgot to steam out his pants, his shirt, and his face. And personally, I'd recommend adding a couple of handles to make it easier to pull down when we're liberated by the Canadians. Friday was a big day because the government finally released the secret files we've all been waiting for, 160 never-before-seen documents relating to unidentified anomalous phenomenon, which is also my pre-show warm-up.
4: All right, we'll be back in a couple.
6: It's Danny and Kate.

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6: Well, everyone's still talking about the roast of Kevin Hart. It's the number one streamed show right now. It's been on there for 2 days. But now that people are starting to talk about it and come out, boy, oh boy, the controversy. There's people who are mad about some of the jokes in there, and they got really mad. And they were just really angry because they said, I can't believe this was said. This is so inappropriate. Oh, my Lord. And to that, I would tell you, it's a roast. If you don't like what's said at a roast, then you don't have to watch. You don't have to participate. It's not a shocker that this is said at a roast because this is what every roast has been for years. This isn't the first one. They did one with Tom Brady like 2 years ago. They did one with the Jonas Brothers. They did one with, and this may shock you, President Donald Trump. He actually was roasted really hard on stage. They said really horrible things to him, and he did it because it was an honor. So, for those of you that were overly offended by it, I will give you the edited version so you can listen to these and not be as offended. This is Tom Brady coming out on stage and bringing up Kevin Hart's affair that was very public and messy that almost got him a divorce. Here's Tom Brady going after him.
7: All right, this won't take long because, as you guys know, I'm a busy man, but I do have a few words for you before I return to my affairs in Las Vegas.

0: Oh, wait. I'm talking about affairs in Las Vegas. Was that off? Not supposed to talk about affairs in Vegas? I think I broke another rule.
1: Yeah, it wasn't supposed to talk about affairs in Vegas. Kevin Hart actually had Cat Williams on, and they ended their feud during the Netflix roast, which was years and years of them publicly going after each other. Here is that moment.
2: Cat, we have an opportunity in real time. This is live television to put our beef behind us. I am offering you an olive branch of peace. I want to be a brother. I want to be a friend. Cat, I want to move on. Can we move on, man? Can we move on? Cat Williams, one time, ladies and gentlemen, Cat Williams.
1: There it is. So, yeah, the people who are offended, every time these come out, I always get like, oh, have you never heard of these before? And they're like, no, I've seen them before, but this one joke got me mad. And you're like, really? Because they were all offensive. Some people were mad. There was a lot of different jokes, and I saw them, and they were cherry-picking jokes out of it. And they're like, what about this joke? What about this joke? I go, yeah, that was, like, did you see the whole thing? The whole thing was bad. Like, you can't cherry-pick little parts of it. It's all bad.
3: So this is what dudes do in their free time?
1: Yes.
3: They debate roasts?
1: We debate roasts.
3: That's the pertinent topics.
1: Well, and the Roman Empire. Mm. So there's that. We'll be back in a few.
3: It's Danny and Kate.
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5: From the newsroom, I'm Jared Cirillo. GoFundMe pages have now been launched to help the families of two men who were killed in a plane crash that sparked the 2,200-acre canyon fire in Kern County. The BLM says the crash happened on Thursday of last week. Search and rescue teams found the crash site after getting reports of a plane down and then smoke in the area. The Kern County coroner has released the name of a man whose body was found in the Kern River last week. Scott Clay Kuykendall of Lake Isabella was discovered just before 1 in the afternoon last Monday, about a quarter mile south of the Keysville South boat ramp. No other details have been released in the case. With your local news updates, I'm Jared Cirillo reporting.
6: Good morning, Danny and Kate. Good morning, Kern County. Here's another look at your time saver traffic. We've got reports of a collision. This is at Airport Drive and Decatur, right by the fast trip there. Watch out as they're getting that cleared out of the way for you. Also, southbound 99 at Rosedale Highway. We've got some stuff, looks like debris in the road, so watch out for that. They are trying to get that cleared out for you. Looking around town, 99 north and southbound, no problems along there. Golden State Highway, a little busy right there at F Street by the DMV. 58 looking good all the way out east of Fairfax and Westside Parkway. No problems along there. I'm Anna Maria with your time saver traffic.
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0: Welcome back. It's time for another edition of
1: Let's Talk Local, and we have Chick-fil-A in the house, more specifically the Stockdale and California Chick-fil-A, which I was just at yesterday for lunch, and we have Troy with us. Hello, sir.
2: Hello, hello.
0: Hi, Troy, and this is your location, right? 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
2: yes,
0: location.
2: Yes, I'm the franchise owner.
0: Okay, right. 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
2: Right, right.
0: So you're locally owned. I mean, you live here in Bakersfield.
2: Yes, this is home, and I have about 130 employees that are also local. They're my employees. They don't work for Chick-fil-A. They work for me. So this is my business, but affiliated with the Chick-fil-A chain.
0: It's how it works. I mean, some people, they have other affiliations, and you go, oh, this is great. It's a great organization. We love Chick-fil-A here on the show. But one of the things that your location specifically is doing, which is coming up Wednesday, May 20th, Stockdale, California location. In appreciation for your service, Chick-fil-A Bakersfield would like to honor all active and former military personnel with a free meal for you and one guest, military ID required. What an amazing thing you're doing.
2: Well, it's really a blessing for us to be able to do this for folks. And I consider it a small token, very small token of our appreciation for those that have served or are currently serving. And to be able to honor them, I think especially what really gets me are the folks that maybe Vietnam era that came back and didn't receive a good
0: 100%
2: welcome back. And most veterans or active duty that I talk to, friends, relatives, and people I meet, many will say, like, I didn't do this to get a free meal. And I get that. I get your motivation and all that. But this is a way that we can thank you for your service.
0: 100%. You know, we're talking about my mother was in Vietnam. My father was in the Korean War. We all have family members, or, you know, especially from the greatest generation, right? Because during that time period, a lot of people were fighting World War II, World War I. What's the oldest? I mean, you've done this type of thing before. You guys are known for
2: being... We've been doing this about 10 years.
0: Yeah, yeah, so this is something you've done. What's the oldest war veteran you've had come in to get a meal? Can you remember?
2: I think we've had World War II.
0: Oh, wow.
2: And that was like, you know, shuffling in, you know, with a walker probably. But these days it's more the Vietnam era would be the oldest.
0: Yeah.
2: And, you know, you get the whole range. Last year, one of the cool things we do is we have a world map that we put up and little pins, and the head of each pin is a different color that corresponds with what branch of the military. So we encourage people to come in, take a pin, and put it on the world map of where you served.
1: Wow.
2: And some of them are coming in with one. Some of them come in with six or seven pins that they put in.
0: Wow.
2: But last year I was watching the map and seeing, and I see this kid up there. I'm like, what's this kid doing? Is he messing around? Like, don't mess with my map. So I'm kind of looking at him like, who is this guy? Like,
0: right.
2: he looks like he's in high school. But he sees me, and I think he sees what the look on my face, and he says, I look too young to be a veteran, don't I? And I said, no.
1: no, not at all.
0: No, actually, we know.
2: But then we start this conversation, and he was, you know, probably mid-20s and had served and was a veteran, and tells me a story of what he did and all that and where he went and all that. So that's the other end of the spectrum, that you have these very young people that have already served and are... our veterans. So yeah, we get the whole range, and that's probably my favorite part is those conversations.
1: Yeah.
2: Talking about where
1: hearing
2: where
1: their
2: folks
1: stories.
2: Are. Exactly.
0: Well, I love it. It's a free day for you and a guest if you're a former military personnel or all active personnel. It's a free meal for you and one guest. It's really cool you do that for a guest too, so they can bring somebody, right?
1: Bring a friend.
0: Military ID required. And then you just show up. Again, this is at the Stockdale, California location only. So this is where you want to go and get yourself some Chick-fil-A and hang out.
1: Is it
0: going
1: to be all hands on deck, Troy? All 130 employees coming in today?
2: We will staff up a little bit, but people come out through the day, so it's not all at once.
0: Yeah.
2: But yes, we will anticipate that. Wednesday is sometimes a slower day naturally, so we'll staff up a little bit. I love what it does for my employees too, that they get to see what we do, how we honor our military, and they get to be a part of that.
1: Yeah, they get to give back by serving too.
2: Yes, 100%.
1: So serving our veterans.
0: Yeah. That's so cool. Well, thank you so much for doing this. We appreciate it. The community appreciates it, and I'm so glad you're able to do that. And anytime you do anything like this, you're more than welcome to come on the show and talk about it. We'd love to have you in.
2: Well, it's my pleasure. I appreciate the opportunity to be here today, and we hope that folks come out next Wednesday, May 20th.
0: Yeah, for sure. Military Appreciation Day, Chick-fil-A, Stockdale and California location for all former military personnel or active military. You are invited for a free meal for you and a guest. So go on over there and get yourself some Chick-fil-A. Thank you so much, sir.
2: My pleasure.
0: We'll be back in a couple.
1: It's Danny and Kate.

0: Welcome back. You're on the Danny and Cade Show. It's time for another edition of
1: Let's Talk Local. And we have Mr. Brian Reynolds in the house. Hello, sir.
2: Hello. Thanks a lot for having me.
0: Man, oh man, we're excited that you're here.
1: We love Valley Strong.
2: So do I.
0: Yeah. Well, I would hope so. They do a lot of good stuff. So let's talk a little bit about, oh boy, there's so much to talk about.
2: Lots to talk about.
0: There's a lot to talk about. So first of all, can we talk, I just saw something about the interest rates, and then there was like, it's going to stay the same, but they're now predicting it to go down and
1: What's
0: go lower.
1: Update,
0: and what do we
2: well,
0: got going on?
2: Well, we still
0: on?
2: Got a lot of volatility, right?
1: Yeah. I mean,
2: that's what happens. You know, for many, many years, you'd always say, hey, what are mortgage rates? And I would say, look at the gas pump.
1: Mm.
2: Lower the,
0: yeah.
2: I mean, really, it did follow or still does follow that, right?
1: Uh-huh. Wow.
2: Interest rates are starting to come back up. We had them coming down quite a bit there for a while. And then all of a sudden, what happened in Iran? And the access to oil, and we just went right back up. So a lot of volatility. Still, you know, hovering around 6.5 on a 30-year fix, which there again, I think we just got out of that norm, right? We really are back into a normalized housing market.
1: Yeah.
2: But during COVID and those type of things where rates got down to 2.75, 3%, a lot of equity's been built by folks that have bought the house at that time, low interest rate. But now you're starting to see houses staying on the market a little bit longer.
0: Yeah.
2: You're getting into 30, 45 days. You've got more of an inventory.
0: Mm.
2: So really there are some deals to be had, or not so much deals, but more normalized to where people are not sitting bidding on a house the way that they did before.
1: we're not fighting tooth and nail for one house anymore.
0: I was just talking to a lady the other day, and she came in to do an interview, and her husband bought a house before they had kids. And their interest rate is like 2.something%.
2: Oh, yeah, yeah.
0: And she's like, it's only a 3-bedroom house, but we want to have like a bigger house, but we're afraid to move out of it because it's just the deal so good right now. Like, we're really.
2: Right.
0: And I go, I bet you're not alone. I bet there's a lot of people just squatting on this interest rate.
2: There's a lot of the older, you know, couples and things where the kids are gone. And,
1: yeah.
2: And normally at this time in their life, they say, okay, let's downsize. Well, if you go to downsize, your mortgage payment is going to be more than what you have in the house, right?
0: Yeah.
2: So. We're seeing it now, right?
1: Yeah.
2: You're not seeing these big old compounds and these things, but they're making them really traditional homes, right? How much time do we really spend there at the end of the day? We're here.
1: Yeah,
2: you know,
1: we're all working.
2: You know,
0: that's funny you say. I say that every time I go on vacation because I'm like, we got to get a really nice room. And I'm like, but why? We're going to be at Disney all day.
2: Right.
0: All I need to do is go to sleep. So I don't care what the room looks like. I just need the bed to be nice in it.
2: Well, Mr. Wonderful said, I was listening to him one time. He said, hey, the worst money you can spend is on hotel rooms. And I like nice hotels. So I'm one of those guys. Like, I always want to say, but I'm in my room, right, just to sleep. So.
0: That makes sense.
1: And I think right now, like if you're, you know, if you are somebody who got in, you know, just by happenstance and you have that super low rate and now your house has garnered all this equity, but your house is too small. I've seen a lot of trends of people adding on to their house. They're just putting more square footage into their house because it's just the better solution longer term.
2: Sure. Sure. We're seeing quite a bit of that. At Valley Strong, we came out with it's called a move up loan too, to where if you're paying us your mortgage, right, and making payments to us, meaning that we're servicing your loan. And if you do want to move, we will take that rate with you.
1: Oh,
2: right?
1: Wow.
2: And blend that rate with the new market rate.
1: Oh.
2: So kind of give you an example. If you had a 3% interest rate and today's rates are 6.5, your rate would be 4.5.
1: Like an average.
0: Hey, there you go.
1: That's cool.
2: Yeah, it's really cool. And really, so what is that savings? On a $400,000 loan, that savings is $442 a month.
1: Wow. Really that adds up.
2: Yeah, it's almost $500 a month of savings. We also have done another one called Move Forward, where if you're paying us on your mortgage loan now and you want to refinance and pull cash out, we'll do the same thing.
1: Wow.
2: So you're not, yes, you're losing that ultra low rate, but you're also not going into the high rate.
1: You're getting something back.
2: Yeah. And sometimes those are easier. Those are much better loans than going and getting a HELOC or a loan that starts to adjust and those type of things. And then finally, we do the HELOC as well, right? And I don't want to knock it because I think it's a very, I put 3 kids through school with a HELOC. Because I'd pay tuition and then pay it back real quick, and it's a line of credit.
0: And the crazy part is you have 5 kids, so 2 of them didn't make it through school.
2: But we have been funding a lot of the home equity. I would say we're the number one HELOC lender here in Kern County because we like that loan. There again, for our members, and we know that the money that goes on that payoff debt, a lot of great stuff, you know, comes from your your equity in your home, paying off debt, home improvement, whatever it might be.
0: Is everybody as easy to talk to at Valley Strong as you are? Do they just have to be a branch member and then go in and they can answer all these questions?
2: I tell you, everyone's there. I mean, we've been around, what, 78 years,
0: yeah. right?
2: A long, long time. I think the culture there is, hey, we want to help people.
0: Yeah.
2: And I everybody that I've ever interacted with there has always been super nice, super helpful, and wanted to make sure that you're taken care of. So, but yeah, I always tell everybody, become a member of Valley Strong. A lot of these mortgage products that we have, a lot of other products from wealth management to business banking, really, it's say it, high touch, high feel. People are there for you. They answer the phone. Some of those things that a lot of the other bigger banks try to not talk to you, right?
1: Yeah.
2: And we want to do the opposite of that. But certainly a lot of advantages that whenever you do get your mortgage loan or whatever services you get through us, that we're working on things to make sure that we can continue to help, right, at the end of the day.
0: Well, not just Strong, Valley Strong.
2: Valley Strong.
0: That's Yay! I appreciate you coming in and talking to us.
2: You bet. If anybody ever wants to just call have some questions, some scenarios, dial 833-792-6. 661-833-7926.
0: 833-7926.
2: There you got it.
0: Bam.
2: All right.
0: Thanks for coming in, brother.
2: Thanks for having me. We sure enjoy chatting with you guys at these times. So
0: no, this is great. It's good information. I mean, all our listeners are grown-ups, and we all have these questions. And a lot of times you just go, who do I ask about that, right?
2: That's right. And nobody has the same fingerprint when it comes to mortgages and your financial situation.
0: Hey, really, it's true. It's totally different. Right. Yeah. So. It's the thing. All right. Well, we're going to take a break. We'll be back in a couple.
1: It's Danny and Kate.
3: When the AC doesn't seem to keep up, we have you cooling with today's music. Kelly 95.3.
4: From the newsroom, I'm Jared Cirillo. GoFundMe pages have now been launched to help the families of two men who were killed in a plane crash that sparked the 2,200-acre canyon fire in Kern County. The BLM says the crash happened on Thursday of last week. Search and rescue teams found the crash site after getting reports of a plane down and then smoke in the area. The Kern County coroner has released the name of a man whose body was found in the Kern River last week. Scott Clay Kuykendall of Lake Isabella was discovered just before 1 in the afternoon last Monday, about a quarter mile south of the Keysville South boat ramp. No other details have been released in the case. With your local news updates, I'm Jared Cirillo reporting.
5: Good morning, Danny and Kate. Good morning, Kern County. Here's another look at your time saver traffic. We've got reports of a collision. This is at Airport Drive and Decatur, right by the fast trip there. Watch out as they're getting that cleared out of the way for you. Also, southbound 99 at Rosedale Highway. We've got some stuff, looks like debris in the road, so watch out for that. They are trying to get that cleared out for you. Looking around town, 99 north and southbound, no problems along there. Golden State Highway, a little busy right there at F Street by the DMV. 58 looking good all the way out east of Fairfax and Westside Parkway. No problems along there. I'm Anna Maria with your time saver traffic.
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0: It's Danny and Kate show. So Conan O'Brien is now claiming that he inspired Billie Eilish's hit Birds of a Feather.
1: Oh.
0: Yes. He revealed that she and Finneas started creating their hit song Birds of a Feather just hours before her previous appearance on the podcast. O'Brien joked he claimed partial credit for the song, saying he had told the siblings that day, "It's almost like you're birds of a feather," and then added she offered to split the royalties. So here we go. Here's Billie Eilish.
1: Actually, I was thinking about this like yesterday. It was the day that we made Birds of a Feather when we came here.
2: Oh. What?
1: It was like the morning after we had written the beginning of it.
2: Oh my God.
1: And I remember coming in here and going into that room you and I were just in talking.
3: Yep.
1: And I remember like seeing some team members, because all of my team was here for that because they were so excited that I was going to be doing this. Everyone on my whole label came. I remember walking in there and going like, "I think we made a really cool song. It's called Birds of a Feather." And I remember playing it for them. So with that being said, that's really, isn't that
3: but
1: like
3: can
1: a
3: I say
1: fun
3: one
1: little thing?
3: This is how I remember it.
1: We literally left to go finish it. Anyway,
3: this is how I remember that.
1: Okay.
3: You came in and you were there with Finneas and I said, "You guys seem to be really tight." And you went, "We are really tight." And I said, "It's almost like you're birds of a feather."
4: Oh my God. I knew.
3: And this is what I recall very distinctly. Billy, you said, "Birds of a feather. Hey, there's something there." And I said, "Yeah, maybe an A minor." Remember this? And then you said, "Great idea." And you said, "Let's split the royalties." And I said, "Okay, let's talk." And then it never happened. I wrote Birds of a Feather.
0: See? He did.
2: Or he made it.
0: Birds of a Feather was from Conan O'Brien.

0: I don't think it would have the same oomph if he released it, though. It'd be a different. I think it's a different version of the song, is what I'm saying. Mm-hmm. Anyway, we'll be back in a couple.
1: It's Danny and Kate.

0: year.
1: Damn it. That's probably right. She discussed the painful decision to give up custody of her daughter, Kayla, to her ex-fiancé in 2018 during Monday's episode of On Purpose. The actress said she was struggling with addiction, anxiety, and postpartum depression at the time and described the decision one made for survival rather than abandonment.
2: Idea that anybody would think that I would just give away my child and be okay with it is heartbreaking. Couldn't be further from the truth. You know, as you said, I was struggling with mental health and anxiety and the postpartum and having to act my way through it and just feeling like I completely lost myself. And I think a misconception is that I have been in the past forced into treatment when in fact I have been the one who sought it out, who was saying
3: I desperately
2: need help. I know this is going to look terrible, but I cannot live like this anymore.
0: So she only has one daughter. That's her daughter.
1: Oh, what's that?
0: Her ex-fiance is Ukrainian, so they live overseas. I mean, it's tough. I mean, it doesn't get highlighted enough how much women can struggle with their mental health after childbirth.
1: And I'm asking this not to be a smartass. I'm asking this as a genuine class question. Is it something that lasts 11 years?
0: It can permanently alter your brain chemistry.
1: Okay, so she could have permanent damage from postpartum.
0: The hormones is what drives it. It's such a shift for women when we're pregnant and postpartum, and the numbers are pretty high of like women who deal with postpartum. It sounds more like she went through like postpartum psychosis, which is more rare, but it does happen.
1: But she was also doing drugs. She said she was dealing with addiction, so. How do you know what's postpartum and what's whatever drug she was addicted to?
0: She could have been using drugs to cope.
1: Yeah, true, right? So she's got postpartum and then she's on whatever drug she's on. I don't know.
0: A lot of cocaine. That's how a lot of people said she struggled with alcohol and opiates. But I mean, a lot of people who end up addicted to drugs and alcohol, it's because they have an underlying condition or mental health crisis that they're dealing with, and instead it's kind of this complicated thing in America. We're not really set up to people don't want to talk about it, and then there's all this stigma around the treatment, and a lot of people just turn to alcohol in particular to try to cope with what they're dealing with that really they need to see a doctor for. And that just causes things to spiral out of control. And now you're dealing with an addiction on top of a mental health crisis.
1: Yeah.
0: Well, that was a sad, dark topic, Danny.
1: It was a sad, dark topic. And I'm not going to speak any more on it because I feel like I don't have enough education on it or enough background or knowledge to say anything with any real weight or longevity. So I'm just going to be quiet on this one.
0: If you are struggling, please reach out to people. Yeah. Call your doctor. It's normal. It happens. And it's better to get a handle on it with a medical professional.
1: I'm Googling right now. Drug helpline. I mean, I guess that would be it. So the helpline is 1-800-662-HELP. 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If you're having a crisis, you can call or text 988 if you need it. We'll be back in just a couple.
0: It's Danny and Kate.
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0: Stephanie from Bakersfield, rear-ended, no broken bones. 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

0: You're on the Danny and Kate show. So have you heard of the new boomer bad news drop? It's apparently a new term trending online called the boomer bad news drop, otherwise known as the BBND.
1: Trending online where with whom?
0: They said it's when your parents or older relatives casually send alarming news with zero context. So this is called a boomer bad news drop. It's used by anyone under the age of 25. So they said the perfect example of this is randomly admitting they had surgery and they didn't want to bother anybody. Or out of the blue, describing your uncle's platelet count from a recent blood draw. Therapists say a lot of older people, boomers if you will, were raised to treat emotions like facts instead of conversations. So instead of easing into difficult news, they just drop it mid-sentence and move on. So the younger generation doesn't work that way. So they call it trauma dumping, that type of deal. But they've now moved on to boomer bad news drop. People on Reddit think it's because boomers love to be the first one to give bad news, especially if it's bad medical news. I don't know why that is. Why is that? You know what? I'm going to say something right now, and this is the truth, and this is horrible. But when you find out somebody you know died, what's the first thing you do? You call somebody else who also knew them to let them know that they died. And why is that? Why do we want to be the bearers of the bad news to people?
1: I don't think it's that. I think it's you want to speak to someone who understands your feelings.
0: Maybe. It seems like, because I've done that before where I'm like, oh, my dad died. And then I just got on the phone and started calling people. And I'm like,
1: yeah, but that's also a job as next of kin, too, is to let people know that. The other option is to not ever talk about it. And I feel like that's weird.
0: Bury those emotions deep down. Put them in a nice little ironclad box that's been welded up and never let those emotions go. That's healthy.
1: That's not healthy.
0: That is too healthy. I think we should explore that more.
1: We were just talking about mental health crises.
0: Yes.
1: Okay.
0: And
1: the older generation seems to suffer a lot more of it because they hold it inside and they don't say anything.
0: Well, how do we know if they're suffering if they don't say anything? So maybe they're happy.
1: Or suffering in silence?
0: I don't know. Maybe they're happy. There's something to be said about just letting it out. Like, oh yeah, this happened. Then you move on. Yeah, it's no big deal.
1: I'm taking away the weight from it. No, that's called not dealing with it.
0: Nah, when I had cancer, I was like, you know, skin cancer. It's just skin cancer. It's no big deal. You move on, you move out.
1: So that's how you're coping instead of actually working through your emotions.
0: My emotion, I don't have emotions. You're in that ironclad box that's at the bottom of my soul that will never be opened.
1: Or you could just talk about it.
0: I talk to you about it.
1: I know you do.
0: Because you're my bestie.
1: Oh, thanks.
0: Anyway, boomer bad news drop. Be prepared for one coming your way. We'll be back in a couple.
1: It's Danny and Kate.

you like it. I'm a two-time, you ain't knew I'd win. Throw a shot like you tryna have a foot fight then. All my ops waiting for me to be you, I bet. Say, I got drive, I don't need a car. Money really all that we fiending for. I'm doing things they ain't seen before. Bands ain't dumb, but extreme is all. I'm a demon lord, fall off what I ain't seen the horse. Called your bluff, better cite the source. Fame ain't something that I need no.

0: You're on the Danny and Kate show. So, would you wear logoed items?
1: No.
0: Do you have any logoed items?
1: I prefer not to wear those.
0: Right? But what if you got paid for it? Would you be willing to be paid cash to walk around like a NASCAR driver with ads strewn across your clothing?
1: No.
0: Or maybe just a hat. A hat that says, you know, McDonald's or Wendy's or whatever. There's new reports reporting out that a lot of small businesses are now selling hats these days, and they're also giving incentives for people to wear them. It's a brand new world bid guerrilla marketing style. So it's not an old idea, but it's one that's being brought back because of the economy. So it makes sense. Historically, it's essential that, you know, you have to have like word of mouth mixed in with like regular branding and marketing to hopefully radio. So what they'll do is they'll give you a hat, and some places are giving you free soda. So every time you come in here and you have my hat on that says, you know, Tacos Locos Forever or whatever, then you get free sodas. Or if we see you on the street wearing the hat, then you get like a free coupon for a taco or something.
1: Gotcha.
0: That's it. You wouldn't do that?
1: Nah.
0: There's nothing out there? You couldn't, if someone said, hey, you get free Botox injections?
1: No one's going to do that. It's going to be something small because it wouldn't make sense as a business owner to have to like pay somebody on top of making that product. It would have to be a very
0: depends on the
1: small
0: person.
1: Incentive that's not going to mess with my margins.
0: Yeah. Well, it depends on what it is. I would. There was a place I used to go to all the time in Kauai where if you had a sweater or a tank top on that said them, they'd give you free drinks. I wore that sweater.
1: Yeah,
0: I wore that tank top all the time. Yeah, but it was a savings, you know.
1: But that's what I'm saying. It would have to be so minute, and for me, that's not. Okay.
0: Well, what would it? What would get Kate motivated? What gets Kate's engine pumping?
1: Kate likes to do her own things. So
0: there's not. You don't like free stuff?
1: I don't like my outfits being affected. Okay.
0: So you would wear your own out. So you're. But what if they gave it to you? Like they gave you an outfit to wear. Like a really nice outfit. Just happens to say Chick-fil-A on the back or something.
1: No, thank you.
0: You wouldn't do it?
1: No, I don't need to.
0: That's crazy. Most people would, I think, for like free stuff, they would do it. Well, I'm glad you're doing good. Anywho, we're going to take a little break. We'll be back in just a couple.
1: It's Danny and Kate.
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0: 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Danny and Kate in the morning.
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0: The Danny and Cade Show. So are you cooler now than you were in high school?
1: Yes.
0: You think you're cooler?
1: Yeah.
0: What was it about you in high school that was so dorky?
1: I wasn't dorky.
0: What was it that made you so uncool compared to the level of cool you are now?
1: I don't know. I didn't try to be cool.
0: You didn't?
1: No.
0: And how'd that work out?
1: It was fine.
0: You still became cool without trying.
1: I made it.
0: Well, you're not alone. A new poll said 56% of people think they're very cool now after high school, compared to 43% who said that they were cool in high school. So overall, 16% they consider themselves very cool now. 12% admitted that they're not cool at all. So majority of us think that we're better now than we were in high school. The ones who thought high school was better, you know who you are because you peaked in high school.
1: I was just going to say that.
0: Yeah, we know who you are. Everybody knows who you are.
1: And everything went down for
0: everything her. Kind of just toppled. And you're the ones that are on Facebook really mad. And you're complaining about everything. Genuinely angry. On a consistent basis. And you go, what happened to good old fill in the blank? And you go, oh boy. Life has not gone according to plan to him. He's just ranting and raving online. So that's a lot of people. They said another 31% said it was not important to be cool at all. They said they're grown up and they don't care what other people think.
1: Yeah, I could see that.
0: As they answered a question to tell other people what they think. Yeah. Yeah, I know we all like to say we don't care what other people think, but we always do. You always care what other people think.
1: I care to not hear other people's opinions of me.
0: 100%.
1: That's how I just avoid it all.
0: Yeah, just not... How about we just not talk?
1: You can not like me. That's fine. Just don't tell me. I don't care.
0: Yeah. I block people online. You're mean to me once, I'll block you. I don't need you. Get out of my life. I had this one guy message me and he's like, you're just a stupid clout chaser.
1: Okay.
0: And I was like, a clout chaser? Wait a minute. So when I Googled.
1: What is clout?
0: What is a clout chaser?
1: Somebody who
0: so I'm like, dude.
1: Popular in life.
0: Clout chaser is slang for someone who seeks attention, fame, influence, or social status by associating with popular people, trends, drama, or controversy. Yeah, that seems fine. Is that a bad thing? Dating or befriending celebrities mainly for publicity? Check. Starting online drama to go viral? Check. Constantly posting with famous people to gain followers? Check. Pretending to have inside connections for attention? Check. The term is usually negative. I don't see why. Nothing has been negative so far. It implies that the person cares more about attention and social media influence, clout, than genuine relationships or talent. Yeah, 100%. I'm not trying to make your friendship. Maybe that's what he was confused with. Did he want me to be his friend? Because I don't want to be his friend. Mm. I would like you just to watch my stuff and then move on. Because I already have friends. So I guess that does make me a clout. Does that sound horrible? Yeah. I just don't care.
1: I don't need to be friends with everybody.
0: Yeah, I'm not trying to be friends. And what is this genuine relationship or connection you want to have with me? You don't know me either.
1: No, nobody who is, you know, like even mildly popular online, right, is going to be able to have a genuine friendship with thousands of people. That's not possible.
0: I've just been really going back and forth with Robert Downey Jr. He's just so rich. He's down to earth and he just has a genuine connection. No. I don't know if, and this is the thing maybe everyone's confused social media with. It's fake media. They should call it fake life media.
1: It's curated.
0: It's not real. And nobody cares. The people that you should care about are in your human life right now. Those people. The ones online?
1: That's for funsies.
0: Yeah, that's a whole imaginary side world. Anywho, there are multiple clout chaser clothing lines already available. All right. Well, not an original idea. We'll be back in a few.
1: It's Danny and Cade.

0: were mine. You're on the Danny and Kate Show. So the finale of American Idol 2026 happened, and I couldn't even tell you who participated. But I will tell you that someone with the name of Hannah Harper won. And I don't know who this is, so I'll explain it as I read it. Okay. Hannah has been singing all of her life. She's a married mom with three little boys from Willow Springs, Missouri. So that's the sob story background American Idol likes to give you. You'll notice everybody on the show has some sort of story.
1: That's how they get
0: My mom there. Died. My dad died. I've never worked. I have worked.
1: That's the trick. You got to make up some crazy story.
0: Some crazy story. You ever want to make it on American Idol, just, you know, the minute they interview, just be like, everybody I know is dead, and I am a mother of 74. They're like, what?
1: I mean, maybe a little more believable.
0: Anyway, here you go. Here's Hannah Harper winning American Idol.
2: The winner of American Idol 2026 is Hannah Harper!
0: Hannah Harper.
1: People still watch that show?
0: I didn't even know that was still a thing. Good. Good for them. Still being able to make a paycheck. What's his name? What's that guy's name? He's doing all the...
1: Ryan Seacrest.
0: Good for Ryan. Being able to do the show. He's also doing Wheel of Fortune.
1: Got a radio show.
0: Yeah, he's got his radio show. Just making money. Hanging out with the Kardashians.
1: How does he have that much time? Seriously.

0: He doesn't have a life. We'd have that much time if we didn't have a family or like each anything other? To do. Yeah.
1: Yeah, all these relationships don't seem to last very long either.
0: No, because he's just all about that. Wants to do that. Wants to be in the scene.
1: Fame is more important to him.
0: He's a clout chaser. Look at him. That's another one. Nothing to be ashamed of, Ryan. It's totally fine. But I think what happens is you get to a certain point in life. I don't know how old he is. Got to be in his 50s, right?
1: Yeah.
0: So it's like, you know, George Clooney. What was the other one?
1: He settled down.
0: Yeah, they all settled down eventually. Because, you know, we get at some point, and usually in your 60s, you realize like, oh, I'm going to die alone. So.
1: Yeah, but he's already passed the point of like.
0: No return. He missed everything, like raising kids and falling in love and doing all that stuff. And some would argue, well, yeah, but he got to do all this fun, cool stuff. But I would argue, but did he? You know, working on these shows may seem like fun, but they're not. And then you're surrounded by a lot of other people that are very superficial. And none of them are really, truly your friends. So was it better? Maybe. Maybe it was. I'm not here to live Ryan's life. He did Ryan. Motley Crue performed with Carrie Underwood during American Idol's finale. And so Carrie Underwood, of course, she won American Idol at some point in the history of it. I don't think it was the first one. It was like the top five in there. But either way, here's that. You know.

0: like it when rich people karaoke on television. Because to me, it's like I feel like I'm at a bar with the owner who's now said, I'm going to sing these songs and you're all going to have to listen because I own this bar. That's Carrie Underwood.
1: Because I can.
0: And I just, but she's a good singer, so I just let it happen. I go, oh, that's nice. Anyway, there was that. American Idol. I hope we sold it. Did we sell it? Did we make it seem more appetizing for 2027? I don't know.
1: You remember when it got canceled?
0: It did.
1: And yeah. I was so ecstatic that after like 20 plus years, they finally like hammered the nail into the coffin of American Idol.
0: See you later.
1: And then like less than 2 years, they brought it back.
0: Bring it on back.
1: Like a zombie just coming back from the dead.
0: We'll be back in a couple.
1: It's Danny and Kate.
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0: You're on the Danny and Cade show. So there was a guy on Netflix. He has a YouTube series called Garbage Time, and he replaced a car's engine oil with nacho cheese to see if it would work the same. And I don't want to ruin it for you.
1: Spoiler alert.
0: But it did not work the same. It turns out engine oil
1: is required.
0: Is a necessity for an engine.
1: Yeah.
0: And nacho cheese is not. But if you're curious at what would happen to the engine as that would go on, here it is.
2: We're replacing the oil in a vehicle with cheese and gourmet cheese. Check out this stuff. You know it's good because it's made in USA. Guaranteed to beat mostly e-colorings and chemicals anyway. You need a spoon to heave it out, right? That manky looking cheese hole.
3: Yeah.
2: It's still yellow.
3: That was the most smoke I'd ever seen coming out of an engine. That was epic. And then it cleared out the building quick, too.
0: That was epic. And it cleared out the building, too.
1: He said gourmet cheese?
0: It was gourmet cheese.
1: He wasted good cheese on that?
0: I'll put the best cheese in for my YouTube series, Garbage Time.
1: You could have got some garbage fake nacho cheese. Why would you ruin good cheese?
0: I went around the building and they said, why is the smoke coming out of your area? And I said, because I put cheese inside of an engine. And they looked at me and said, you're a genius. I said, I know I am because I run Garbage Time. A YouTube series where we do crazy things. Hey, speaking of crazy things, when we come back, I can't wait to tell you about these things that are popping up all over China and Japan, and they're nuts. I've seen people use them a couple of times, but now the videos are getting more viral, and I can't wait to tell you what it is, so stick around.
1: It's Danny and Kate.

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1: Let me talk to you.

You're on the Danny and Kate Show. Thanks so much for being with us today. We appreciate you. And that's it. We're done. If we can leave you with some good news and

0: make your day a little bit better, then hopefully it'll make it better. So let's try. 22 years ago, a firefighter named Alan Kent helped deliver a young baby named Chloe Hudler. Her mother was going through a medical emergency, and now Alan is retired and just flew across the country to witness Chloe's college graduation. Here is Alan and Chloe talking about their connection.
1: We heard Stacy upstairs screaming, and I was like, I think we're going to have a baby.
2: Alan was the first person to hold me, and we've had a special bond ever since.
1: Stacy, after the birth of Chloe, stopped by the station. We started making a connection, and Stacy wanted that connection to continue.
2: There is so much hope in the world and goodness in the world, even in a heartbroken world.
1: In our line of work, you know, we don't usually have all the time good things happen. To have something as great as this was, and then to continue out throughout the years to watch her grow, that's been that connection, that bond throughout the years.
0: What a good story to end on. And that's where we're going to wrap it up. Thanks for being with us today. If a significant other in your life doesn't tell you on a regular basis, they should. We appreciate you. At least you'll hear it every single day right here on your favorite radio station, the one you're listening to now. Have a great day, everyone. We'll see you later.
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Happy Wednesday. Hump day to you. Hey, D-Lay stepping into the studio right now. And I've been looking forward to this all night, all morning. Hanging out with you, for real. I'm telling you. Hey, hit me up with shout-outs and requests to 842-5559 or shoot me a message at Kelly 95.3 on our socials. Some Teddy Swims, Lose Control on the way right now. Choosing Texas.

today's music, Kelly 95.3, some Chainsmokers, Roses, and a Washington, D.C. school bus driver is riding a whole different route after scratching his way to a $5 million lottery jackpot. $5 million bucks, wait, what? Now, Maurice Williams, who had just turned to 59, stopped at a 7-Eleven on his way to work to cash in a previous $50 winner, then used the money to buy another scratcher. Now, at first, he didn't realize he'd hit the top prize until he scanned the ticket and noticed the winning number matched his age, 59. Williams said he sat in his car stunned before calling his mom with the life-changing news. Now, 59.

24-year-old says his first big purchase will be buying his mom a house. Good for him. While he figures out the smartest way to handle the rest of the money. Yeah, that's exactly what you got to do. Look out for mom first. Congratulations to the bus driver. Shout out to all the bus drivers out there. That's your Wait What? It's Kelly 95.3. And coming up next, details on that $10,000 scholarship to Northwest College.

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It's a Kelly Music Original on Kelly 95.3. 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

Today's music, Kelly 95.3. That's Unfolded by Kehlani. And big shout out to Christina hitting us up. She wants to hear some Leon Thomas Mutt. Ooh, that's a good one. I got that one coming up right after American Girls. It's Kelly 95.3.

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1: Oh, no.
3: That's why LifeLock monitors hundreds of millions of data points a second for threats to your identity, which is way more than anyone can do on their own. 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

Today's music, Kelly 95.3, some Chapel Roan Pink Pony Club. And, you know, the World Cup is arriving pretty soon. Well, there's a beer company that's thought of a very ingenious way to carry a 12-pack of beer. I'll tell you all about it next in your Wait What, Kelly 95.3.

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1: It's Mr. 305 checking in for the remix. You know they had that 75 Street Brazil. Well, this year's gonna be called Caiocho. Que hola, Gata, que hola, Omega. And this is how we gonna do it. Dale!

3, 4. Today's music, Kelly 95.3, some Pitbull, I Know You Want Me. And check this out. Miller Lite kicking off soccer season with a limited edition soccer ball. Wait for it. That can hold an entire 12-pack of beer. Wait, what? It's called the Miller Time MVP Match Ball. The oversized collectible was created ahead of the 2026 World Cup and Major League Soccer season. Now, the ball is about 1.5 times bigger than a normal soccer ball and even comes with its own display stand for game day parties. Fans 21 and older can buy it for $19.75 starting May 20th on Miller Lite's official website. Now, a price chosen as a nod to the brand's 1975 launch. Now, the company says the idea is to reward diehard soccer fans the same way MVP players get a match ball after a big game, except this one is filled with beer instead of memories. Oh my gosh. Now, if they could think of something that can carry 12 tacos at a time, ooh, I'd be interested. Hey, that's your Wait What. It's Kelly 95.3. And coming up next, stick around. I've got details on the Menudo and Pozole cook-off.

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Stay tuned. We got your chance to win family four packs too, so keep it right here, Kelly 95.3. We were good.

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That's why we're waking you up with Danny and Kate. Something worth getting up for. Hey, they're a lot of fun. 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

music, Kelly 95.3, some somber home wrecker right there. And got to send a big shout out to Stephanie. She wants to hear some Choosing Texas because she knows the NFL's releasing schedules this week. So she can't wait to see where her Dallas Cowboys are going to be playing. Oh, okay. She wants to hear some Choosing Texas. Here you go. Good luck, Cowboys. 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

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That's Ray. Where is my husband? And hey, stick around. 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We have your Wait What? And it's all about Weird Al Yankovic headed to Broadway. 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
1: 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That ticket? That was nothing. 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
1: Good afternoon, Bakersfield. It's Mariah with your Time Saver traffic update. We've got a traffic collision reported on South Fairfax Road causing some slowdowns in the area. Other than that, the rest of Bakersfield is looking pretty smooth with no major delays. As always, drive safe and I'll be back with another update soon.
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2: Good afternoon. It's Mariah with another Time Saver traffic update. We've got a traffic collision on southbound 99 at California Avenue, causing possible delays, plus a traffic hazard on northbound 99 near Highway 46. So give yourself a few extra minutes and stay safe out there. I'll be back with another update soon.
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